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1: 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This is

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2: 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Pick yourself up. Don't blame the world. So you screwed up. But you're gonna be

I used to meet you down on Woods Creek Road. You did your hair up like you were famous.